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1: This is Ross and Arlo. We're loving all the tunes in the car. We've just come back from Southampton Hospital, where they fixed Arlo's arm in the hospital there. And we'd like you to play a tune for everyone else recovering with the great teams there. 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
8: 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Thank you, Awaaz, for giving me the opportunity to sing on this show.

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3: Shall we check in what song we got in next? 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
5: Mera Java.
3: I love listening to this stuff. Like, this is what the radio show does, is the diversity. Have a little listen to that. Yeah, so that is Chitkaha. The artist is Aditi Singh Sharma. This was 2010 banger this was. And it's from the film Emotional Atkachar. So there we go. We've got it all going on in the sports studio today.
4: It's all going off, isn't it?
3: Yeah, I just can't get that to stop.
4: It's all going on apart from the adverts.
3: Yeah, exactly. I can't wait for the next one. The next one is the artist called Dr. Zeus.
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5: Ah, ye gana bhaiya, ye to mera bhi bahut bahut favorite gana hai. 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

0: Yang Yingru of China.
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0: Friend of the show. She's one of the 900 that listens. 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

0: Shall we check in what song we got in next? Let's have a listen to this.
1: Yep.
0: I love listening to this stuff. Like, this is what the radio show does. It's the diversity. Have a little listen to that. Yeah, so that is Chitka Ha. The artist is Aditi Singh Sharma. This is 2010. A 2010 banger, this was. And it's from the film Emotional Attacachar. So there we go. We've got it all going on in the sports studio today.
1: It's all going off, isn't it?
0: Yeah, I just can't get that to stop.
1: It's all going on apart from the adverts.
0: Yeah, exactly. I can't wait for the next one. The next one is the artist is called Dr. Zeus.
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I love you. I miss him. And I'm so excited to come to Southampton for a visit. 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

0: 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And this has come on. 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

0: Hello. My name is Hira Singh, and I have my son's birthday today, and I set up for my son his song for Nusrat Fateh Ali Khan, Mahi Ve Tenu Yaad Kara. Mahi Ve Tenu Yaad Kara. Nusrat Ali Khan Sahab. Thank you.
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3: I know from the public reaction that we've been greatly missed, Simon.
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4: 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They're based in Little Old England.
3: Yep.
4: They do a phone-in, a two-word phone-in, and you're only allowed to say two words on this subject. This week, they mixed up a little bit. They said three words, and do you want to know what the categories were? Your bin day.
3: Right.
4: And your favourite orange thing. Yeah, and it had to be three words. What would you say for them three words?
3: What, for bin day?
4: What's your bin day?
3: Not regular enough.
4: Three words! No, just three. You have to say Tuesday.
3: Oh, right, okay.
4: Yeah, and then your favourite orange thing in two words.
3: Saturday is my bin day.
4: Saturday, and your favourite...
3: No, Friday. It's Friday.
4: Oh, yeah, okay, this isn't going too well.
3: No, it's not.
4: Let's start again. Take three. Caller, what's your bin day?
3: Friday.
4: What's your favourite orange thing in two words?
3: Donald Trump.
4: So these are the sort of answers this radio station gets. So my point is, we have this radio station, we have this platform. We can't get one phone call.
3: No. We've had... Who phoned up?
4: Danny. Twice.
3: Yeah. And he didn't even tell us what his favourite orange...
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8: Oh, that's a couple of mates.
9: Oh, shall we do some adverts and then come back?
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10: Okay, myself, why to write about it now? I want to big up Hours Radio, large up Ali. Look, I'm out here, I'm trying to make it work. I got plans, but the plans don't work. Look, I ain't got to push or move anywhere. Got a next show next day, I got to work. So I got to push this thing until it works. Man, try to push up the inner works. Yeah, I got bare new tracks in the works. Got willing to find the tracks, I got to work. Look, I ain't got to stress or rest, just work. Too much pressure.

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4: I've still haven't figured out that, so I still can't get to the adverts, so I'm not really sure.
5: We got enough adverts, have we?
4: I'm supposed to, but
5: yeah.
4: All I keep hearing is that I just keep getting...
5: Oh, you're still getting that?
4: Still getting that.
5: Still getting the Pakistan pop.
4: This is Genre India Gina Haitat Hokdal. It's come out in 2014. Title is Uti Dil Main. So yeah, it's the greatest hits of Indian pop list of 2014. So
5: 2014, what a great year for Indian pop.
4: I know, it's up there.
5: Yeah.
4: It was really good. What was your favourite from that year?
5: My favourite was Jai Ho.
4: Oh,
5: Jai Ho. From Slumdog.

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3: Yo, it's Ty and it's Sam, and we're up on Awaz. 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
4: Yeah, we're here at Awaz FM. Yeah, we're at Awaz. The presenter come here laying facts, and that's that Asian youth don't have enough opportunity to do what they want in the UK, and that's not right, because it's the freedom of land. Can you speak to my man? But I'll speak to your man. Nah, let me speak to you now, and let me break this all down.
3: Peace out from Ty and Sam. Big up Awaz.

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10: I hate people that drop litter. Really makes me angry. There's no shortage of bins around. Although, I'm going to say my piece on bins. Those new style bins that have the thing that you pull out.
11: Oh, yeah.
10: Is it me or I don't like touching a bin? Because right. You don't know what, you know, it's just disgusting. And you've got to actually pull this handle that all kinds of skanky people have touched. And it could have like rubbish residue on it. No, not for me. I'd rather take it home with me and put it in my own bin, which doesn't get collected often enough.

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1: right, so.
0: Cut me off there, didn't I? Mirazm Insaniyat. 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
6: Hop on, the Retro Rickshaw is here and is taking you on a ride to the greatest hits of all time. 90s Bollywood bangers by Bombay Vikings and Kumar Sanu. 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All in one

0: the dark. 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
9: I've still haven't figured out that, so I still can't get to the adverts, so I'm not really sure.
10: We got enough adverts, have we?
9: We're supposed to, but
10: yeah.
9: All I keep hearing is that I'll just keep getting...
10: Oh, you're still getting that?
9: Still getting that.
10: Still getting the Pakistan pop.
9: This is... Genre India Gina Haitat Hokdal. It's come out in 2014. Title is Uti Dil Mine. So, yeah, it's the greatest hits of Indian pop list of 2014, so...
10: 2014, what a great year for Indian pop.
9: I know, it was up there. You
10: yeah.
9: Know. It was really good. What was your favourite from that year?
10: My favourite was Jai Ho.
9: Oh,
10: Jai Ho. From Slumdog.
11: Hey, girl.
12: Hey, boy.
11: Would you be my baby doll?
12: Sure.

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1: You see there? There was two adverts there that are labelled up. Let's have a look. Government ad. And this has come on. We've got four of them now. That must be updated by the big boss. Mm. I wonder if we've got to do government ads to appease the government to keep Ali out of prison.

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8: We even left a bit of paper. 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
1: Hello, my name is Ursula in Southampton calling you. 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
2: 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Yeah. 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
4: 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I worried all the time. What if Mum got hurt? What if she left too? My tummy hurt before school, and I didn't want Mum to leave me.
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4: 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My tummy hurt before school, and I didn't want Mum to leave me.

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1: 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If you want to get in touch with this, me in the studio, the number to call as always is 023-81-98-0072. 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And before we go on, let's start with the one track that we all know, Soni Dasti. Here we go.

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Chihara Meike. 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Up here, World of Fame, 99.8 FM. This is a World of Fame, or the YHS program for Pakistan Independence Day. If you'd like to get in touch, then do get in touch with us on 023-821-98072, or you can WhatsApp the studio on 07-84-691-440. Okay, we're going to go to our next track. 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

Hello, I'm calling from Stockholm, Sweden. This is Elton's mother. I just want to say it's amazing to hear your voice on the radio. I'm so proud of you. I love you. I miss him. And I'm so excited to come to Southampton for a visit. Bye.

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7: अपने कारोबार को कामयाबी की बुलंदियों पर ले जाने के लिए एडवर्टाइज कीजिए आप अपने आवाज़ FM पर लाइव नशरियात के अलावा आवाज़ सुना जा रहा है इंटरनेट पर दुनिया भर में स्पॉन्सर कीजिए अजान या फिर रंगारंग पंजाबी उर्दू पश्तो या हिंदी प्रोग्राम्स आवाज़ रेडियो पर और पहुंचाइए दुनिया के कोने कोने में आप अपनी आवाज़ आवाज़ FM के साथ
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6: Yo, it's Ty and it's Sam and we're up on the Awaaz. We're here and we're loving it and we're thinking about the people, we think about the fans, we think about everybody in the land.
7: Yeah, we're here at Awaaz FM. Yeah, we're at Awaaz. The presenter come here laying facts, and that's that Asian youth don't have enough opportunity to do what they want in the UK, and that's not right because it's the freedom of land. Can you speak to my man? But I'll speak to your man. Nah, let me speak to you now and let me break this all down.
6: Peace out from Ty and Sam. Big up Awaaz.
8: Well, before we get into it, I've got a little chip on my shoulder.
9: Go on then.
8: So I listen for this show's purposes, shall we say, research, yep, to a national radio station. They're based in Little Old England.
9: Yep.
8: They do a phone-in, the two-word phone-in, and you're only allowed to say two words on this subject. This week, they mixed up a little bit. They said three words, and do you want to know what the categories were? Your bin day.
9: Right.
8: And your favourite orange thing. Okay. Yeah, and it had to be three words. What would you say for them three words?
9: What, for bin day?
8: What's your bin day?
9: Not regular enough.
8: Three words! No, just three. You have to say Tuesday.
9: Oh, right, okay.
8: Yeah, and then your favourite orange thing in two words.
9: Saturday is my bin day.
8: Saturday, and your favourite...
9: No, Friday. Yeah. It's Friday.
8: Oh, yeah, okay, this isn't going too well.
9: No, it's not.
8: Let's start again. Take three. Caller, what's your bin day?
9: Friday.
8: What's your favourite orange thing in two words?
9: Donald Trump.
8: So these are the sort of answers this radio station gets. So my point is, we have this radio station, we have this platform. Well, we can't get one phone call.
9: No, we've had... Who phoned up?
8: Danny. Twice.
9: Yeah, and he didn't even tell us what his favourite orange
10: thing
9: is.
10: When Daddy moved out, everything changed. I worried all the time. What if Mum got hurt? What if she left too? My tummy hurt before school, and I didn't want Mum to leave me.
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4: 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Oh, wait, try again. A Waz. Kind of wrong, but we'll go with it. 99.8 FM, turn it up and lock it in. You heard the intro. Drive Time with Alex. How are you doing, guys? I'm doing great. Thanks for asking. I hope we're having a brilliant Friday. As always, it's Friday just after 4. I know you have made it through the week. You've done enough. So, guys, happy Friday, lovely people. And this Friday is going to be a great one. It's going to be fulfilling because this weekend is going to be a great one. Just as the week has been. If it hasn't been, then come with the bads, come with the goods. And it's going to be great, guys. So now that is ticked off, you're locked into Friday. We've got the evening soundtrack ready for you guys right here in Southampton. We're going to ease into the weekend properly, and I'm going to start you guys off with some Bollywood. Here we go.

That was a very, very catchy song. I really enjoyed that one. It gets me thinking, why do songs even get stuck in our heads? Just want to think about. Anyway, that sets the tone nicely for the next couple of hours. Plenty more like that on the way. In the meantime, I'm going to switch up a bit for you guys, for all you folk. I'm going to play some Elton John, Hello, Hello. This song was in Romeo and Juliet, which I watched last week, and I really like the song. So I'm going to share it with you guys today. Please enjoy.

Elton John. What a beautiful and happy song. I mean, I love it. I was introduced to it very recently by a special someone. Anyway, the next song rhymes with hello. It's called Yellow. But before that, I just kind of want to talk about how busy my week has been. I don't know you guys don't really care, but it's actually busy weeks become a blur. And I think that if you have had a busy week, I want you guys to take some time just to think about it and look back, because it's them kind of times that you're like, oh, I can't think of anything that happened this week. It's kind of my case at the moment. So I want you guys to have some time to reflect with this next song, Yellow. I'm gonna let you guys guess who it's by. I'll tell you afterwards. But in the meantime, please enjoy. It's Coldplay, spoilers. Hands in the air.

is all yellow. I apologize for my singing, but I am sobbing, guys. What a beautiful, bittersweet song. I was on my knees. I was sobbing. It was amazing. In the meantime, I have some more Bollywood for you guys. Please enjoy.

A Bollywood banger, we like to call that one. That was a brilliant song. I really enjoyed that. Now, guys, close your eyes because I want you to imagine the following scenario. It's a warm summer's day. There's an orange hue in the air. You're warm, you're happy, you're surrounded by your loved ones. This is that kind of 2000 summer kind of music that you're going to love. Next up is Dancing in the Moonlight. There we go. You're in a summer edit right now, guys. Enjoy today's Friday. It's going to be a good day. Just like every

0: 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I don't know if you guys saw it or not. It was amazing. In the meantime, I have a word from our future. Let's kill the mood a little bit. Or if you enjoy jingles, then there you go. But let's kill the mood a little bit. We got a little bit of what's coming up on OAS.
1: 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What can I get you?
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Bollywood banger confirmed, Alex Alots. Bollywood bangers. We'd love to see it. In the meantime, guys, I have a gift for you, because it's not really a gift, because I play it every single week, because it's such a good song, and I really like it, but I know you guys do as well. Everyone likes the song. You ready? Guess the name of it. I play it every week.

0: Good song. I'm singing along. I'm singing along to every single song today. I'm really in a singing mood. Anyway, I like a bit of audience participation, as you guys know. And I was thinking today, what can I talk about on the radio? And I was on the bus thinking this, and I looked around, and everyone was on their phones. Like, and there was this weirdest thing happening. Like, there was some really crazy looking dog, right? And I was like, guys, is anyone seeing this dog right now? I said it inside out loud. I said it in my head, and no one saw it obviously because they're addicted to their phones. Now, aren't we, as a species, addicted to our phones, guys? That's the question of the day. That's the question I was wondering to myself. I'd love to hear your thoughts. Are we addicted to our phones? Our WhatsApp number, if you want to text us, please text us on 077. I'm going to say it again so you have your pen and paper ready. 07784-691-440. But if you do want to call us, call me. More happy to talk to you guys on 02381-9800-72. In the meantime, I have some lovely adverts, guys.
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2: अपने कारोबार को कामयाबी की बुलंदियों पर ले जाने के लिए एडवरटाइज कीजिए आप अपने आवाज एफएम पर लाइव नशरियात के अलावा आवाज सुना जा रहा है इंटरनेट पर दुनिया भर में स्पॉन्सर कीजिए अजान या फिर रंगारंग पंजाबी उर्दू पश्तो या हिंदी प्रोग्राम्स आवाज रेडियो पर और पहुंचाइए दुनिया के कोने कोने में आप अपनी आवाज आवाज एफएम के साथ
0: Guys, it's Friday. You're listening to Alex on Drive Time 4 to 6. It's a brilliant Friday. High five, virtual high five over the radio. I'm giving you a high five right there because this is a brilliant time to be alive. Why? Because it's drive time. Why else? Anyway, in the meantime, I have a song that's been recommended to me by a very, very dear friend of mine. It's Gone, Gone, Gone by Philip Phillips. Let's have a little look at what we have in store for us today.

Like a drum, just stop beating. That's a beautiful song recommended to me by the one and only, I'm going to shout him out, Ali Beg. He's an amazing man, guys. Obviously, you probably know him. I quite enjoyed that song. It was joyful, it was jubilant. It reminded me of Ali. In the meantime, I asked you guys a question earlier. Are we addicted to our phones? Because I had a bus journey on the way here, and I saw everyone addicted to their phones when everyone should have been looking at the silly looking dog. In the meantime, if you do want to call in on 023-198-800-72 and our WhatsApp 07784-691-440. I have some Bollywood lined up for you guys. Next up is, I'm going to try to pronounce this. Ready, guys? Tele Bin Naheen Lagda. That was my attempt. Anyway, in the meantime, please enjoy some Bollywood.

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3: 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It's Drive Time at 4 to 6 on Fridays. Oh, wait, try again. Awaaz. Kind of wrong, but we'll go with it. 99.8 FM, turn it up and lock it in. You heard the intro. It's Drive Time with Alex.

0: Some Bollywood magic there, guys, and that was a brilliant song. We love a bit of Bollywood on our Waz. In the meantime, I have asked a question earlier. Are we addicted to our phones? And I said that someone could call it on the number. I have here Jaden. I have here Jaden from Bristol. And we're live on Drive Time, 4 to 6 on a Waz.
1: I was speaking with my dad, and he says the number's 6-7. I start laughing. He thinks I'm crazy.
2: Okay.
1: Now this creates a disconnect. I'm not connected to my dad because he doesn't understand the memes I consume. Back in the day, people used to consume the same stuff. There was more community in consumption. There's not that anymore.
2: So that's an interesting point, Jen. You say back in the day. Does that mean it's a generational thing, or do we see our parents just as much on the phone as we do?
1: Ooh. I think that's true as well. My dad does spend a lot of time on his phone.
2: Mine too.
1: He sends me reels.
2: Yeah.
1: Sends me TikToks. I don't like it, but
2: see, it's funny because people say, "Oh, my generation, you know, we've grown up with the phones, we're addicted to it." But I like to argue that we've grown into it, and we've also grown accustomed to it. It's the older generation. No hate to them at all, but that I find are on their phones a lot more than we are on TikTok and Reels. What do you think to that?
1: I think that's an interesting point you made. Actually, I didn't think about it from an angle.
2: Yeah.
1: When you.
2: Go on, sorry.
1: Can you see it? Like, we were sort of born into the world where we started to understand technology as we were growing up with it. But it's almost like foreign to them, in a sense. So maybe it's easier to fall into.
2: That's interesting. And I think the fact that we're on it so much, and throughout the whole of, you know, humanity, we haven't had anything as close as that entertaining as we do with a phone. Do you reckon that's something that's detrimental to, I don't know, society or humanity, or is it something that we've kind of integrated well into our lives?
1: Yeah, I think, yeah, as you said, considering it's such a new invention, the whole idea of being on your screen and phones, I don't think our brains have evolved quick enough to deal with it.
2: Mm-hmm.
1: So I don't think now, but over the next few years, we really will start to see some of the real effects of social media and phone usage.
2: And what would that be?
1: I feel like the effects will be loss of genuine human connection.
2: Yeah.
1: I think people will find it harder to be and connect with people because obviously these worlds we create for ourselves on our phones and the real world becomes scarier because you have less control in the real world, like anything can happen to you. But when you're on a phone, you can scroll wherever you want, search where you have the whole world in front of you.
2: Yeah.
1: So I think it will just make us, like, weaker.
2: Weaker?
1: Yeah.
2: That's interesting. I mean, if the thing is, though, if I wanted to call my friend after this show, and I can just call him and say, let's meet up here now. But however, you know, 30 years ago, you wouldn't necessarily be able to do that.
1: Wait, sorry, say that again?
2: If I was after the show, for example, I wanted to meet up with a friend, I called him and I said, listen, mate, I want to see you now. I wouldn't be able to do that 30 years ago. I had to, you know, pre-plan it next time I see him. Is that something that, you know, I feel like we have more opportunities to see our friends now with our phones. Do you think that's the case?
1: I think that's true. The opportunity is there. I think phone usage and ease of communication has almost diluted the power of talking to people, because you can text your friends all the time, it doesn't really mean as much to make the effort and go see them, if you know what I mean.
2: Yeah.
1: Before, the time you had with people really mattered, because after that you just have to, like, call them on the landline or something, because you can text and send reels and this and that. The value of, like, real connection goes down because you can access these people all the time.
2: Yeah.
1: And I also say that, like, calling your friends, it's good. It's just a social media part, I think.
2: Okay.
1: And that's where it gets kind of dark.
2: That's fascinating, Jaden. And thank you so much for calling. I really appreciate it. You've been great. That's Jaden from Bristol. The first part of the call was cut out, apparently. But I think everyone kind of got the gist of what you were saying. So, unfortunately, that was the case. But thanks so much for calling in, Jaden. I really appreciate it.
1: Nah, I'm honored.
2: And you're listening to Drive Time 46 with Alex. Jaden, anything you want to say? Any requests? Song requests?
1: Let me get Miley Cyrus, Wrecking Ball.
2: Miley Cyrus.
1: Actually, wait. Ooh. The song from the Lego Movie.
2: Everything is awesome.
1: Actually, no, wait. Put him on the spot.
2: We'll go with the Lego Movie. If you have anything else.
1: Yeah, I should be here for now.
2: Everything is awesome. It's a great Friday song, isn't it? Everything is awesome today. It's Friday. We love Fridays.
1: We love them.
2: Cheers, Jaden.
1: Bye, Alex.
2: Bye now.
0: That was Jaden. Next up is Everything is Awesome, guys. It's a great song.

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1: I think we can all agree that that was a pretty nice chat with Jaden from Bristol there. Talking about how we addicted to our phones. He says we are, and he says that it's a bad thing. In the meantime, I do apologize. There was the start of the quarter. I think you guys can hear it. I am a noob. I'm not very good at this radio thing, apparently. I do apologize. If that would not happen again. Trust me on that. In the meantime, I do have some Bollywood to make up for it. I have here, I'm going to try to pronounce it again, O Hazina Zulfan Valley. Sorry for butchering the pronunciation, but here we go. Hands in the air.

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1: That was a pretty crazy song. Someone actually said to me the other day, Alex, you play the most random songs on the radio. And I think I kind of do. I play a bit of this, bit of that kind of music. But I tell you what, I feel like if you listen to one genre of music, you're missing out on all the rest. So I think here on my show in a while, we kind of have a bit of everything. We are have a 2000 kind of theme going on, but I do like to experiment a bit, see what you guys like, see what we don't like. That song there was a bit electronic. In the meantime, I have a banger, a Friday banger, ready for you guys. Bringing up the momentum now as we near the end of the show. Cooler Than Me by Mike Posner.

0: 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I love that song so much.
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0: 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In the meantime, guys, I have some a word from the future. We're going to the future right now. I'm going to have a little insight as to what is coming up on Awaz.
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2: Olé! Guys, it's Drive Time. It's a brilliant Friday today. It's looking very, very nice today. In the meantime, I have somebody with you guys so that we can get the party started. Or, if not, have a chill evening. In the meantime, I have no idea what's in store for you guys. I lied. I have everything in store for you guys. Everything is lined up. It's going to be a great Friday. It's already been a great Friday. I'm going to ease into the week with this next song. Are you ready, guys? Here we go. Hands in the air.

I'm liking the Bollywood thing going on here. I'm really liking, obviously it's a Asian radio, but I'm really liking this kind of vibe going on. I'm going to keep it going after the song. But yeah, I hope you guys are having a good day. I'm going to play this next song. I danced to it in my Sangeet. I went to my friend Sangeet for his wedding. And this was one of my favorite songs. One of the lyrics, I have no idea what they're saying, but one of the lyrics in my head is, "Hello, hello, I like to go bowling. See which one, see whereabouts, you can hear it in the song." In the meantime, this is Galun Gurian. One of my favorite Bollywood songs of all time.

this song has devolved into just some of my favorite Bollywood songs, as it should be, really. So arguably it should just be Bollywood song after Bollywood song, Bollywood banger after Bollywood banger. In the meantime, I have another one of my favorite songs of all time, another Sangeet classic, Desi Girl.

0: If that doesn't get you moving, I don't know. No, I don't know what will. I'm sorry, guys. That was a brilliant song. Desi Girl, I love that song so much. Next up is some adverts.
1: In Britain today, we all know that many, many people are trapped behind the wheel of a car. We ask which is the best way to reach them. Let's see the figures. Look at that. 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All of them cabbies. 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
0: Next up is another Bollywood banger. 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
5: For the

Bollywood banger after Bollywood banger this evening, guys. It's been amazing. It's nearing the end of the show, and I'd like to thank you all. Here's your daily reminder, guys. Please listen very closely to straighten that back. Watch that posture, because I have just realized how bad my posture is. Everyone, straighten your backs, because it's time for the final song of the show. On the multicultural theme, I've got a brilliant song. If you know it, you know it. You'll know what I'm talking about. If you don't know it, get to know it. It's a Zonto.

0: In Britain today, we all know that many, many people are trapped behind the wheel of a car. We ask which is the best way to reach them. 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Overwhelming evidence that for the motorist, radio is the route that's right.
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1: Pritam Chagar hazir hai aapke liye ghazlon ki mehfil lekar. 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
1: in
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1: In Britain today, we all know that many, many people are trapped behind the wheel of a car. We ask which is the best way to reach them. 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
1: 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Thank you.

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1: Okay.
0: Any issues we have technically is always me. I'm the man who has to press
2: the button. In Britain today, we all know that many, many people are trapped behind the wheel of a car. 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
6: Assalamu alaikum. My name is Joshua. 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

0: Hello. My name is Hira Singh, and I have my son birthday today, and I set up for my son his song for Nusrat Fateh Ali Khan, Mahi Ve Tenu Yaad Kara. Mahi Ve Tenu Yaad Kara. Nusrat Ali Khan Sahab. Thank you.
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8: Shall we check in what song we got in next? 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
9: Yep.
10: Meera Java.
8: I love listening to this stuff. Like, this is what the radio show does. It's the diversity. Have a little listen to that. Yeah, so that is Chitka Ha. The artist is Aditi Singh Sharma. This was 2010. A 2010 banger, this was. And it's from the film Emotional Attacachar. So there we go. We've got it all going on in the sports studio today.
9: It's all going off, isn't it?
8: Yeah, I just can't get that to stop.
9: It's all going on apart from the adverts.
8: Yeah, exactly. I can't wait for the next one. The next one is the artist called Dr. Zeus.

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0: In Britain today, we all know that many, many people are trapped behind the wheel of a car. We ask which is the best way to reach them. Let's see the figures. 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By contrast, only 300 are reading their newspapers whilst at the wheel, all of them cabbies. Overwhelming evidence that for the motorist, radio is the route that's right.
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0: Hello. Makes you notice, doesn't it? A little bit of darkness refines the senses, focuses the mind. And let's get into it.
1: Oh, baby, when you talk like that, you make a woman go mad.
0: Do you like the voice? Do you want me to do it again?
2: When Daddy moved out, everything changed. I worried all the time. What if Mum got hurt? What if she left too? My tummy hurt before school, and I didn't want Mum to leave me.
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0: 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Like, this is what the radio show does, is the diversity. Have a little listen to that. Yeah, so that is Chitka Ha. The artist is Aditi Singh Sharma. This was 2010. A 2010 banger, this was. And it's from the film Emotional Attacachar. This was 2010. A 2010 banger, this was. And it's from the film Emotional

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0: Hello, hi, it's Betty. I want to dedicate a song and also I want to sing on your radio.
1: So here we go. So Jan, it's Nancy. Time to bake, came on day, the sunny side of things. The journey to the Jan, it's Nancy. Time to bake, came on day, the sunny side of things. Story time, the lungy, I look for Kennedy. He can make it pay on the guy, I'm a dust shade me. Story time, the lungy, I look for Kennedy. He can make it pay on the guy, I'm a dust shade me. It's a phone, a car, I just do phone, you know. ਇੱਕ ਫੋਨ ਕਰਾਂ ਜਦੋਂ ਸੋਹਣੇ ਨੂੰ ਪੂਰਾ ਪਚਦਾ ਆਉਂਦਾ ਆ ਲੈ ਕੇ ਚੰਨ ਵੜ ਕੇ ਨਾਲ ਯਾਰੀ ਤਾਰੇ ਦਿਨੇ ਦਿਖਾਉਂਦਾ ਆ ਲੈ ਕੇ ਚੰਨ ਵੜ ਕੇ ਨਾਲ ਯਾਰੀ ਤਾਰੇ ਦਿਨੇ ਦਿਖਾਉਂਦਾ ਆ.
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1: In Britain today, we all know that many, many people are trapped behind the wheel of a car. 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

0: From St Denis to St Mary's, from Portswood to Pear Tree, this is Ours
1: FM. In Britain today, we all know that many, many people are trapped behind the wheel of a car. 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
7: I hate people that drop litter really makes me angry There's no shortage of bins around. Although, I'm going to say my piece on bins. Those new style bins that have the thing that you pull out.
8: Oh, yeah.
7: Is it me or I don't like touching a bin? Because right. You don't know what, you know, it's just disgusting. And you've got to actually pull this handle that all kinds of skanky people have touched. And it could have like rubbish residue on it. No, not for me. I'd rather take it home with me and put it in my own bin, which doesn't get collected often enough.